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1: I ain't coming to your house.

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He said, "What you doing snooping around

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2: A dangerous heat wave is hitting much of Georgia this week. The National Weather Service reports temperatures will climb into the mid to upper 90s over the next few days. With high humidity, the heat index is expected to exceed 100 degrees this week. Extreme heat is slowing down Amtrak passenger trains across the Georgia-Florida border. Rail officials say mandatory speed restrictions were put into place on Monday because intense summer heat may cause steel train tracks to expand and bend. The safety slowdowns will cause delays for travelers moving through Savannah, Jessup, and Brunswick as they head south into Jacksonville. And over 4 million travelers are expected at Hartsfield-Jackson International Airport during the 4th of July holiday. I'm Liz Kennedy.
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0: Live local country. Oh, you betcha. That is us, live local country. 651, Neil on the radio. 89, our expected high today. 76 now. Probably going to rain this afternoon. The experts at AccuDark say that'll happen around 1 o'clock.

KBay 106.3. Hey, let me thank you for listening. We really appreciate it. We know you got a lot of choices. And it warms the very cockles of our hearts that you choose us. All right, 6:55, 5 minutes. So be there if you got to be there at 7 o'clock. And skedaddle, won't you?

0: broadcasting live from the Kyle Ward Tree Services Studios at 674-2784. We are WKBX Kingsland, St. Mary's, Amelia Island, live, local, and country. Good morning.
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2: A dangerous heat wave hitting much of Georgia this week. The National Weather Service says temperatures will climb into the mid to upper 90s over the next few days. Mixed with high humidity, the heat index expected to hit about 100 degrees for the next week. Health officials are warning the public to stay hydrated and limit outdoor activities during the hottest parts of the day, which is from 3 p.m. to 6 p.m. A deadly deputy-involved shooting on I-85 in Metro Atlanta under investigation. Cowee County Sheriff's Office says a driver was shot to death after pulling a gun and firing at deputies during a traffic stop around mile marker 35 yesterday. A Gwinnett County nonprofit helping provide relief to earthquake-affected areas of Venezuela and a drowning under investigation in northeast Georgia. I'm Scott Kimbler.
1: This has been GNN News on the Georgia News Network.
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0: 106.3. Well, we're told it's going to be a hot one today. 89 our high. It's going to rain around 1 o'clock today. 70.

I cannot remember the last time the country charts were dominated by a couple of women. It's phenomenal to get back to it. Being dominated now, of course, by Ella and Taylor. That was not on my bingo card this year. 7:05 now, 5 minutes past 7 o'clock. It's KBay 106.3. Oh, how are you today? It's June 30th, people. We made it. You sure?

106.3, Pride of Alabama, Riley Green. 8 minutes now past 7 o'clock, 7:08. It's your buddy Neil in the air chair this morning. Going to take care of some request stuff for Cumberland Island. Yeah, who knew? Megan Maroney, Medicine at K-Bay.

For some reason, I just started singing a Mary Poppins song in my head. I don't know. Spoonful of medicine, something like that. 7-Eleven, KBay 106.3, 11 minutes past 7 o'clock. We have ourselves a Tuesday, June 30th. We made it, folks. It's the end of June. We're all still here. Can we give ourselves a round of applause? Yay, us.

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If you are a fan of the classic country stuff, check out our latest offering. 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

106.3, 718, 18 past 7 o'clock. Tuesday morning, 79 degrees. Heading for a high today in the upper 80s and some rain around 1.

KMA 106.3, Taylor Swift. I knew it. I knew you. 7:21 with Neil. Don't forget, big 250th birthday celebration going on Saturday, July 4th, downtown St. Mary's. Everything kicks off at 9 a.m. There's a 5K and a 10K run, kids fun run, and just

106.3, Kenny Chesney, his latest Carry On. 7:24 with Neil doing request stuff. My local country. That's right, Morgan Wallen.

KB 106.3, hello. Hey, my name's Neil. I'm really glad I'm here with you this morning. My phone number, 999-4756, 999-4756. Those are my digits. Do not hesitate to use them. We actually play the request here when you call them in. 999-4756.

Bay 106.3. I keep saying it because I mean it. We made it. It's the last day of June. 7:30. Good morning. My name's Neil. Let's do some movie music from 1996. From the Kevin Costner classic, Tin Cup, the Texas Tornadoes. A little bit is better than nada.

0: from 1996. This is a part where I remind you, if you like classic country like that, stuff from the 90s, check out 94.3 FM right here in Camden County. 94.3, playing classic country all day long. We've got a brand new Jason Aldean up next.
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1: 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Rain expected today around 1 o'clock. Otherwise, probably a high temp, 89, maybe 90.

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If not, check out downtown St. Mary's.

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How about it? 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

0: 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We are WKBX, Kingsland, St. Mary's, Amelia Island, live, local, country. Just a tad bit now, past 8 o'clock on a Tuesday morning, June 30th. Gonna rain today, folks. AccuDart says it's coming around 1 o'clock this afternoon.
1: Well, I didn't want to show up, but our families go way back. So when you said your vows, that's exactly where I sat. Thank God for open bars, cause watching this shit ain't easy. 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

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Grayland James, Water and a Wedding. 8:04 now. It's your buddy Neo slaving over a hot microphone. Got a request business for Woodbine and Brantley Gilbert. You always

basically. That's the Ben Perry saying we're all a bunch of psychos. That's how I read it. 8:10 now, 10 past 8 o'clock, KBA 106.3.

106.3, 813, and I keep getting the same question. When is the July 4th parade? The answer, it's July 4th at 10 a.m. That's right, July 4th parade, 10 a.m., downtown St. Mary's. 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
2: 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All day today, it's Hunter on Binge TV. Fred Dreyer plays the no-nonsense homicide detective Rick Hunter, bending the rules and bringing justice his own way while cracking down on the bad guys. Hunter, all day today on Binge, Dish Channel 218, or watch for free on Sling and Roku. Bye.

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0: All day today, it's Hunter on Binge TV. Fred Dreyer plays the no-nonsense homicide detective Rick Hunter, bending the rules and bringing justice his own way while cracking down on the bad guys. Hunter, all day today on Binge, Dish Channel 218, or watch for free on Sling and Roku.

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Fred Dreyer plays the no-nonsense homicide detective Rick Hunter, bending the rules and bringing justice his own way while cracking down on the bad guys. 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
2: 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All day today, it's Hunter on Binge TV. Fred Dreyer plays the no-nonsense homicide detective Rick Hunter, bending the rules and bringing justice his own way while cracking down on the bad guys. 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

man, hotter than the red on a cattle brand, 'cause she's a gold digger with a quick trigger, a cast iron skillet swinging lid flipper. 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
0: All day today, it's Hunter on Binge TV. Fred Dreyer plays the no-nonsense homicide detective Rick Hunter, bending the rules and bringing justice his own way while cracking down on the bad guys. Hunter, all day today on Binge, Dish Channel 218, or watch for free on Sling and Roku.

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1: 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We at Holy Trinity Lutheran invite you to thank our Creator, who has blessed us not because we deserve it, but because of His goodness and mercy.
2: 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Fred Dreyer plays the no-nonsense homicide detective Rick Hunter, bending the rules and bringing justice his own way while cracking down on the bad guys. 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
2: 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All day today, it's Hunter on Binge TV. Fred Dreyer plays the no-nonsense homicide detective Rick Hunter, bending the rules and bringing justice his own way while cracking down on the bad guys. Hunter, all day today on Binge, Dish Channel 218, or watch for free on Sling and Roku.

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3: All day today, it's Hunter on Binge TV. Fred Dreyer plays the no-nonsense homicide detective Rick Hunter, bending the rules and bringing justice his own way while cracking down on the bad guys. 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

Kentucky. And the CB rang, the bobtail rig, it's rolling on like thunder. Well, I answered him and he asked me, aren't you from out in Tulsa? No, but you might have seen me there. Just dropped a load of salsa. We're right.

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